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It is blessed version of that guru, of that sant. I hope the voice is clear now. Is that better? 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He says, even if I don't see you, even if I don't meet you, kadi na milte ta kalyug hota. It's like a kalyug for me, the dark age. Hun kad miliye priye thud bhagavanta. When will I meet you, O my beloved God? Tud Bhagavanta hun kad miliye. It's this lot of deep meanings to it. You know, ik kad milte, ik kadi na milte ta kaljug hota. Can take the whole hour. Ki kaljug kime hoya, ik kadi nahi mile. That's another topic to delve into. But there's a lot of yearn in this Shabad to meet and to plea to the Guru, to Satguru. Says moi rehn na vihave, neend na aave, bin dekhe. Guru Darbare Jiyo. He says, Rehn na vihave, I cannot endure the night. Neend na aave, I cannot sleep. Bin dekhe Guru Darbare Jiyo. Without seeing your court, without having the darshan of your court. And then, Haon koli jiyo kol kumai, tis sachye Guru Darbare Jiyo. He says, I'm sacrificed to that Guru Darbare, to that true court. This is one of those Shabads. Most of the Shabads in Guru Granth Sahib Ji, which you hear Kirtan in, they have one Rahao Tuk, and that is the main Tuk. In this Shabad, you see every Pada has a different Rahao Tuk also. Yes. Then that's the last Pada. It says, Pag Hua Guru Sant Milaya. It is such a great fortune that I have met the Sant Guru, my Saint Guru. Prabhu Vinasi Karme Paya. I found the immortal God, Prabhu Abhinasi, jida naas nahi hunda, naas na hon wala, Prabhu

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He says, now I will serve you forever and I shall never be separated from you, even for an instant. O Nanak, I am your slave, O beloved master. How koli jiyo kol kumai, jan nanak das tumhare jiyo. 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O Nanak, I am your slave, O God. 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Ewala, tera mukh suhawa jiyo sahaj tun baani, chir hua dekhe sarang paani. This is very important, I just want to bring it up. Sarang paani word ithe. Can I, it says, mukh suhawa, your face is so beautiful. You know, your sound, what you say, your bani brings in that brahm gyan, that sahaj tun bani. It's like a sahaj tun which comes to me. Chir hua dekhe sarang pani. So in this shabad, sarang pani is used, sarang is used as again that jatrik bird. It's like that song bird who is looking for that water drop, has never, it's been quite some time, quite a long time. Sarang pani, oste vi andar sarang pani also comes for Waheguru himself, jira tartinu. Sambhal reya hai, that it comes for that also. Tanso desh jahan tu vasya, mere sajjan meet murare jiyo. How blessed is that land, O my Sadhguru, where you are residing. With that, I think we will recite the Shabad.